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We hope you're enjoying the music on the Peak 104.1. 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They're all on Ben's News, Ben's Talk, 104.5 FM, 1340 AM, News Radio KBNW.

Centrix on Central Oregon's best music, The Peak 104.1. I hope you're having a beautiful morning so far, Central Oregon. It's going to be a good day. I just know it. Up next, we got Circles by Post Malone.

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0: Thousand Miles by Vanessa Carlton on Central Oregon's Best Music, The Peak 104.1. I'm Tay, and it's Wednesday, which means I'm going to share a quote with you that hopefully brings a little bit of wisdom into your life. And today's quote is from a man named Rodney, and it's something that I heard over this past weekend at my Celebrate Recovery conference, and I thought it was really powerful, so I had to share it with you. It says, "Vulnerability is honesty with intention and not information for attention." I think it's really important for us to understand what this means. If we are trying to give people information about our lives so that we can gain attention, we're not really being vulnerable. This is self-centered, and this is about me, me, me. I think that vulnerability is being open and honest about what's happened in our lives with the hope or intention that it's helpful to somebody who is listening on the other side. That's why I'm really vulnerable here on The Peak, because I really believe that there are people out there who could relate to my story, and there are people out there who need to hear what I've gone through, and I really need to hear what others have gone through. So remember that when you're sharing, vulnerability is honesty with intention and not information for attention. 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
2: It's going to be cooling down to 50 degrees tonight. Tomorrow, we're going to have sunshine and clouds and possibly some thunderstorms. High of 72 degrees, 50 at night. And on Friday, clouds and more thunder. I'm Sergio. For more news and weather, go to MyEssentialOregon.com today.
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